0: So.
1: Go ahead.
0: Clinton Highway and Edgemoor, attention tag 066, Bravo, Papa, Foxtrot Romeo, is coming on a white Chevrolet.
1: That's my V. It's valid, negative, stolen, insurance, I'm confirmed.
0: Temple.

0: 166.
1: 66.
0: Banned firearms complaint. Burley Nelson Lane at Blockhouse Valley Road. Witness states they sound like gunshots from a machine gun. They're very loud, possibly coming from the base of the driveway. He lives at 182 Burley Nelson Lane and would like to speak with you.
2: Can I see all of them when you're ready?
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1: Info.
0: A true Skolnick 5998 is showing revoked as a 619-2025 for failure to comply financial responsibility. Negative local in CIC.

0: 27. Where's your complaint calling from?
1: 182, Burley Nelson.
0: Yep.

0: They advise that it's the first driveway that you was going up.
1: Do they know if it's the house all the way at the top or the one on the left? Because the one on the left is 188.
0: They advise there's a log cabin.
1: Okay, that's the one on the left.

0: 139. 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
2: 31,
0: can you be en route to 600 Hillcrest Street, apartment 4, for a burglary? Caller advises that she just moved there recently, and she's been noticing things out of place, doors unlocked, things of that nature. She just came home and noticed some odd items out of place. She's been advised to wait in her vehicle so an officer can clear the apartment.
1: Copy.
0: Where are you, please?

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1: One time.
0: We're showing back in service. Warning times two. And they're going to wait for a ride.
1: Stop.

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0: 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Collected DNA negative locals in Seattle.
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0: Lawrence on a 2023 black Nissan Armada to a Dana Deschny of Clinton. Insurance is unconfirmed. Expiration is suspended.
1: Copy. What address is on that?
0: It's going to be 113 Cutter's Lane.
1: Copy. It's going to be parked in the back parking lot. Nobody in or around it. Back behind Burger King on South Sabres.
0: Let me see.

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0: Copy, Simma. Copy, that does come back on a Subaru. It's going to be valid NSR. Insurance confirmed.
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1: 32, be en route to 2255 North Seavers. 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Both parties are on scene. 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

0: 159.
1: Sir, suspicious vehicle, 238 Farmers Hollow Road, cross the Hudson Lane. Plan says there's a vehicle parked by his mailbox. There is a gate that's been locked. He is en route from his house. He just has a really long driveway.

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1: 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It's going to be a gray, I believe it's a Ford Escape.
0: Crazy.

0: 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I got one to check. That is Oracle Fifth Street, please.
1: Good.
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0: 2:30.
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0: Celeste McCone, she's going to be valid.
1: 10-4, is insurance confirmed on that?
0: That's affirmative. Also, her history shows back in 2026, first part of this year, she had a speeding 73 and a 55. There's a speeding that from Virginia as well, and then a property damage back in 10, 11, and 2025.
1: 10-4.

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1: Copy.
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0: Anybody here, the driveway is blocked off.
1: Copy.
0: So you want to speak to a deputy?
1: I'm sorry, I didn't ask. 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I'm sorry.
0: No worries, thank you.

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0: Probably.

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1: 160. 160.
0: Both men are out for suspicious activity at 450 Old Edgemore Lane, cross of South Kearney Road. Two males in the parking lot, one in a neon green shirt, other in a navy blue shirt and a silver Audi, possibly Code Delta.
1: Yeah.

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0: Both units of service, do you?

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1: It's going to be Bravo Foxtrot Lima 9374.
0: Beijing Tower Register to a Charles Sensebaugh at a Knoxville show, unconfirmed insurance. Expire expiration, it's NSR.

0: 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Break 1-6,
1: they got a Tennessee deal.
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0: Joshua Curtis and Jack Love 1.

0: 160. What was the second location you wanted to check? I copied locals.
1: You'll take one, please.

0: 160 deal status on Joshua Curtis. 118 of 85 is valid. Class C. Joseph, corrective lenses restriction on the canceled CDL status. I mean, negative local NCIC and blunt.
1: $159.
2: Sir, you're complaining at 238 Farmers Hollow. Called back stating that that vehicle just passed his driveway, heading out towards the top of the hill. He hears people yelling.
1: Call.

0: Go ahead.
1: Pulled into the Weigel's Edgemoor. Daisy tag 673 Bravo Charlie, Quebec Charlie.
2: Attention all units, be prepared to copy a bolo out of Anderson County for a missing adult. Attention all units, be on the lookout for an 89-year-old white male, a Burley Oliver Harris, date of birth of 10/28/36, white hair, brown eyes, 5'11", 130 pounds, last seen leaving his address at 330 Hens Creek Road in high school. This morning wearing glasses, blue jeans, army hat, and unknown colored jacket. Left in a 2019 silver Nissan Frontier. Tennessee registration 269 Bravo George Romeo Kilo. He was heading to a U.S. cellular store in Halls, but his phone has pinged in Pineville, Kentucky. Then later, his vehicle passed a flock camera heading into Asheville, North Carolina. Mr. Harris has no medical conditions, unknown direction of travel. If located, stop, contact Anderson County Sheriff's Office in the Bolo.
3: 32 copy.
4: 31 copy.
5: 30, I copy.

0: 170, DL status on Kevin Rooker, 916 of 72 is valid, Class C, negative local NCIC.
1: Campbell.
2: The plaintiff's call guy, he stated that it appears to have been a tree that has fallen and workers are out there cutting it up. You can cancel.

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1: You can show Bolton it's back in service. He's in a glass in the room.
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0: Hey, go ahead and start down here to Farmer's Hollow. Highway Department's here. That gentleman we spoke to is causing the scene.
1: Copy and route.

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1: Edgemoor, Clinton Highway, Kenzie Tag 608, Bravo, November Lima.
0: Copy, it's valid, negative, swollen, injured, it's confirmed.

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1: Copy.
2: Sir, you got one by name of Denver. Hood. First is cutting. Tango, Echo, Delta Yankee. Middle of Mac, Mike Alpha, Charlie Kilo. Last in Huckabee, Hotel Uniform, Charlie Kilo, Alpha, Bravo Yankee. First at 125 of 84. Racing.

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He is suspended, but he's negative locals, negative NCIC.

0: like the only place Mr. Huckabee has been banned from is the towers here in town.
1: 170 status.
2: I'm okay. I'll be back in service. Written warning time.

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0: Yes, sir. Stand by.

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0: I'm sorry, 2:30. 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Well, what'd you say?
1: Will you see that NCIC as well?
0: Yeah, he's negative NCIC.

0: 230. All right, he's negative out of Sevierville. You want me to check Knox because he is showing a Powell address?
1: 10-4, that would be great. And NCIC's got something on Powell as well.
0: All right, that's going to be through Campbell County. He's negative in NCIC, but I'll call Knox for you.
1: 10-4.

30. 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
0: Will you start me? Fire and EMS. I need that for the bad reaction.
1: Where are you, Steve? Sorry, 130, you need me at Fire Franklin?

0: EMS request by law enforcement. 748 North Charles Severs, Pop's Car Wash, closest cross street is Bywood Street, for a 42-year-old male allergic reaction.
1: Engine 1 responded, 742 North Main, Pop's Car Wash.

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1: Go for one.
0: One, just be advised, EMS is coming from Andersonville, so they may be a minute.
1: One copy.
0: .230, I've got fire and EMS headed to you.

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1: Go ahead.
0: 303, Bravo Romeo Golf Sierra.
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1: Sorry, I walked on you. Repeat your traffic.

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0: Need another? Third digit.

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1: Show me out the old Kmart building with a vehicle. 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No tag right now. It's going to be, it looks like a burgundy Kia Optima.
0: 36.

0: Alright, one, go ahead and say tag when you're ready.
1: Good.
0: 640 Bravo Papa Lima Papa. 640 Bravo Papa Lima Papa. Got Tennessee ID when you're ready.
1: Good.
0: One three two one nine two one two zero. Local in Jeff East.

0: 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Good. All right, that's going to be Ethan Russell. He's valid. Negative locals, negative NCI.
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1: 36. EMS has decided to take him to the hospital. Myself and 32, we're going to be clear, and I'll seek on a warrant.
2: Racing. Last four, your incident number is 0105, 0105.
0: 10-4.
1: You can leave the OCA, I just got a
2: reply. Alright, once I add the OCA, I can't remove it.
1: I'll step on. Alright.

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0: E Andersonville Highway, pulling into the parking lot of the Liquor Depot. We have Tennessee Bravo, Whiskey Bravo, 1452. Should be on a blue Chevy sedan.
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1: North Charles at Hillville. We're pulling into the Taco Bell parking lot. We have Tennessee 834. Bravo, Quebec, Charlie, Quebec. Should be on a black SUV. Sixth, actually be pulling into the get go. North Charles.
0: Copy, it's valid, -401, insurance confirmed.

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1: 32, received a 911 hang-up from 205 East Weaver. It's going to be Stephen Pyatt Insurance Company. Attempted to call back, but no answer. He's actually telling me the number that dialed is unavailable at this time.
0: Copy in room.
1: Received. 31, looking at the map, it's showing that it came from that address, but it's got a closer ping at 508 Hendrickson Street.
0: Copy, is that going to be the dead end?
1: Yes, sir. The house right there on the corner.
0: Copy, what was that number again, 51?
1: 508 Henderson. It looks like it's actually one where it's going to be coming from.
0: Copy. I'm responding.

0: 231, when you turn off East Weaver on to head into the street, looks like it's going to be second house on the right is going to be 508.
1: Second house on the right or on the left?
0: I'm sorry, I'm directionally challenged. It's on the left. I don't think it's the one off of Carlock Street. I think it's the different residence.
1: Copy.

0: 132. I'll be standing by at the insurance company waiting on you. We'll approach. We'll just approach from here on foot.
1: 10-4, about 4 or 5 minutes down.
0: Copy.
2: I attempted the number again. This time it went straight to voicemail.
0: Copy.

0: 31-32. I'm actually going to be at the corner of Washington and Hendrickson.
1: Will you check call history for this call? Can you ask?
0: I think we got this before and never could get nobody to the door.
2: Alright, 508 Hendrickson, the last thing we had there was 25, April 25 for noise complaint.
0: Yeah, I think the actual call the last time was 500, but nobody was living there at the time, and we checked around at 508 and the one off the other little street that runs it behind us.
2: Yeah, that's car lock. It's just looking at the map, looks like all three of them are like attached to it, but this one looks like the front of the house may be sitting at Henderson Street because there's a driveway right beside it at 508.
0: Yeah, it is. I'm looking at the front porch of it right now.
2: Where is he?
0: Just blackout right there, 32 in part.
2: 31, you can show something. Where is he?

0: 31. 31. They advised none of their phones. They were in bed for the most. We'll be quick.
1: Receive.

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1: Copy, thank you.

0: 31 motor vehicle accident. It's on a block of Clinch Avenue right there near Aspire Park. Caller advises his son has wrecked his truck. No injury.
1: Better up.
0: Should be looking for a black Ford F-150.
1: Copy.

0: 31, I don't see. Tracy, let me know if you need fire assistance.
1: It don't look like it, but it's on the railroad tracks.
0: I'll be in route if you can contact the railroad.
2: That's right, just gotta figure out which company it is.

0: 30, I'm out with them.
1: Received. 30, if you could, if you can check and see if there's any crossing poles or anything, it's got a ID number for it. I'm not finding it in that book.

0: It looks like it's going to be Norfolk Southern. And then the number is going to be 730-838-X-ray. Repeating 730-838-X-ray.
1: Of Norfolk Southern,

0: J30.
1: All right. Norfolk Southern, there's nothing expected, but they are going to hold traffic. After we get the vehicle off the tracks, can somebody let me know so I can call them back?
0: Yes. They've got Lowe's on scene. I believe they probably called it.
1: Yes, sir. That's not who it would have been for us, so they must have given them a call.

0: 230.
1: I'm not sure. Norfolk doesn't have somebody that can come out. There was one of their buildings struck during the crash.
0: Yeah, I'll give them a call back and let them know. I don't know how long it'll be, but I'll definitely let them know.

0: 330. Does this look like a power box or something of it?
1: Not sure. It says deep diving.
2: It could be a power box. Giant pole next to it.

0: 230.
1: 230.
0: All right, Norfolk Southern's been notified of the power box. I don't think they're going to send anybody to you. So Covenant Health is on the line. Can they go ahead and release that subject when he's ready, or do they need to hold on to it?
1: No, they can go ahead and release him.
0: Receive.

0: 31. I've got a name and date of birth and a CEO, Dad.
1: All right, go ahead with the name and date of birth first.
0: First name is Garrett. Golf, Alpha, Romeo, Romeo, Echo, Tango, Tango. Last name is Johnson. Date of birth is 10-14-2009.
1: Alright, you guys have an OL as well?
0: Yeah, it's just going to be parents that's here with him. Just add her to the card. 145-447-518. 145-447-518.
1: Very easy.

0: 159.
1: 159.
0: I've created you a case follow-up where your missing person has been located in Newport. The officer, Cotter, should be contacting you via phone.
1: Copy. I just spoke to him. Thank you.

0: 31. I get my case number, please.
1: Yes, sir. Last four is 0106.
0: Copy. Thank you.

0: 31. I'll be clear. Report made.
1: Received. As Bo's retrieved the vehicle under the track space.
0: Yeah, sorry. Yeah, Lowe's has the vehicle, and the tracks are clear.
1: Received. I'll notify Norfolk Southern in just a second.
0: Tether.
1: Go ahead.
2: I'm in service assist. I'm not sure if you need to let Xfinity know or what, but there's a guide wire from this crash wrapped up into the telephone line.
1: I'll see if I can find the phone number for him.
2: Yeah, boy, thank you.

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1: Go ahead.
0: 32, I have a noise complaint, 141 Rolling Acres. This is coming in by a 911 text with the subject not responding when I try to come, when I try to speak with them, stating that the people at this address are playing music real loud, staying out in front of his house, talking real loud, keeping him awake. They're watching him on cameras, he claims, as he comes and goes inside of his residence. That would be him.
1: What's the address of the complainant?
0: I don't know, sir. The only thing he's given me is 141 Rolling Acres, and he's not responding to us.
2: Dirty, I'll start that one.
0: Where he sees.

30-32. He's texting me again. I've asked him for his address and also his name, and he's not responding.

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0: priority. If he's left and headed to work, we'll be in service. Racy, now he's responding now that he's left the area that they're constantly doing this.
1: Before, I'll be clear. I didn't hear you say it earlier.
0: Racy.

0: 2:30. 2:30. Just to let you know, I made contact with Xfinity. They're going to get somebody to check it and see if it's their line. If it is, get it repaired.
1: 10-4, thank you.

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He's going to be valid. 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
1: Thank you.

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1: Where are you, Sam?
2: 218, same.
1: Where are you, Sam?

0: Attention all units, be prepared to copy a Volvo reference to a reckless driver. Be on the lookout for a 2020 Honda Accord, black in color, Tennessee registration 641, Bravo, November, George, X-ray. Last seen passing Clinch Avenue, headed west towards Oak Ridge. Caller advises person tried running her off the roadway. Delay is about 2 minutes.
1: Officer, can you go ahead and notify the canopy?
0: Yes, sir. Please take copy.
2: 230 off D.
3: 3-2.

0: One city south. Bowler for the reckless drivers, a black 2020 Honda Accord, Tennessee Tech 641 Bravo November Golf X-Ray. Call coming from Clinton. Well, they try to run another vehicle off the roadway. Ready to westbound towards Oak Ridge. Come over the Green Bridge. Let me know, go.
1: Copy. Will you pull up to Oak Ridge? I'm not going to catch up.

0: Rolls in die Fahrt. 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There's a male subject laying in the parking lot covered up with a yellow tarp.
1: Copy.
2: 218 traffic stop, 600 blocks South Series.
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2: Traffic stop, 600 block of North Sears, standby for tag. Correction, South Sears. That'd be a Tennessee tag, 880 Bravo Charlie Foxtrot Lima, 880 Bravo Charlie Foxtrot Lima, PA, green Chevy Yukon.
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1: Go ahead.
0: 217 traffic stop, 2000 block, North Severs, Miller Road. It's going to be on Tennessee, 934 Bravo Romeo Hotel Tango. 934 Bravo Romeo Hotel Tango. 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

0: 3 is
1: 217, traffic stop, 2200 block, North Seaver.
2: Loud and clear.
3: You got it.
1: 217, 2200 block, traffic stop, 2200 block, North Seaver. It's going to be on a, standby. It's going to be on an Ohio tag. Ohio tag, Kilo Whiskey Whiskey, 8671, Kilo Whiskey Whiskey, 8671. It's going to be on a black Acura, I believe.

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I-75 north.

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1: 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I'm all clear.

0: back in service. Warning is off. 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
1: Sorry.
0: 2-1-15, that's probably the one or one of the Jake Brake complaints.

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0: 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Marlow Road, cross of Dutch Valley. It's going to be a red Ford sedan, unable to maintain lanes of travel. They're heading toward Rocky Top.
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0: That is valid. Yes.

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1: Yeah. 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Looks like she's finally committed to 3216 Dutch Valley Road.
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0: Three.

0: Hold it 6. Road at Thurman Lane. It's a construction crew blocking the roadway on a blind hill.
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1: Coming out with it here. 368, Peach Orchard, it's a dump truck in the middle of the road. Has a Kentucky plate that's torn off.

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1: Pulling 36, right?
0: Pulling in at 2784 Dutch Valley. 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

0: 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David Wayne Latham, 127 of 1975.
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volte ti fa. NVA 9 entry, New Henderson Road, closest cross is Old Edgemore Lane, and about this between the 2 and 600 block. Gray Dodge Caravan, female out of the vehicle.

0: Can you clarify status? Latham 12775 is currently showing revoked out of Knox County for driving while possessing meth. He's going to be negative NCIC locals in Knox.
1: History.
0: History includes Knox, Anderson, the state, and Oliver Springs.
2: Copy. Driving while revoked history. This latest.
0: License was just reinstated from a revocation on 5/14/2026. It was revoked on 6/3.
2: Copy. Hey, Seth, you need another unit? Sergeant's out here. Jogging.

0: Rogo Golf Bravo 7478, no car listed, 2000 Jeep, David Brewer of Andersonville, expiration is 331-27 and 10FR.
1: Nothing further for now.

0: 55. You did say New Henderson on that one.
1: He said between the 200 and 600 walks. I mean, I believe it's in one of those curves.

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1: 97 Bravo Romeo Whiskey Golf。

0: Polo to surrounding agencies, a newer model black Honda Accord or Civic. It should have front left side damage.
1: I'm delayed on the accident. What's the race on New Henderson? Where they traveling?
0: In a minute.

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0: River Road at Lily Mud. 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
1: 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I'm out with 55.
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0: Yeah.

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1: Kelly 136.

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1: One, did you see traffic?
0: North Freeway at Foster Road. I'm out with a white GMC Sierra. 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
1: Jennifer.

0: 156. One for emergency vehicle status. 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
0: 064-355-325. Buster Ward, 54-1965.
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0: Run, 56. Officer Will Ward, 5465 is valid Class D, negative restrictions, negative NCIC locals, only history, Anderson, his government status has expired.
1: Johnny.

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0: South Peters. Yeah, 119, Bravo, Fox, South.

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Right home, both him and the vehicle.

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0: A check from the city limits down to White Loop. PTL, be back in 30.

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1: You would show me back in service. The vehicle, juvenile's been turned over to the parent. Well.
0: Briefing.

0: C complainant in the lobby in reference to 740 North Main Street. She is in the lobby in reference to fraud.
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0: It's 116, 116, heading down Greendale toward Meadowbrook or Meadowview. It's going to be two houses on the right before you get to Meadowview.
1: Yeah, copy. I'll find out.

Allegheny and area hospitals for this male, and CSI Davy will do the same.

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1: Racist.

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0: For like
1: Target's cell phone. Can you try to ping that as missing endangered?
0: Do we know who the carrier is?

0: 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It's going to be Glen Avenue at Vivian Street. It's going to be on 10A registration, Bravo Golf, Quebec, 1247. It's a green Dodge.
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1: It's going to be 074-477-470. 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Going to be on a Jimmy Myers.
0: Perfect.

0: 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Can you advise if you know when this last person was last seen?
1: Negative. It's limited information that we have. It's been
0: copy.
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0: 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See the complainant at 207 Bellevue off of Mariner Point Drive in reference to a domestic that happened in Oak Ridge. She went and got her daughter, or granddaughter. Now the daughter is, or daughter-in-law is threatening to call and have her arrested for kidnapping. 207 Bellevue.
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I have a call pending in the South Zone, 100 block of Lobster Lane, for a noise complaint. What do you advise? Caller states she does not know the exact address, but they do have a 80-yard dumpster in front of the trailer they're clearing out. States that the noise is so loud it's rattling the windows in other houses.

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I have Tennessee DL. 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It's going to be 3091912530911.

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218, status CPD Cannon. The male subject, Christopher Carroll, is a petitioner, has a protection order as officer, fish rotter, in reference to bail conditions, Peterson County. Effective date was 14/25. It expires 7/14.

Terry.

Very close.

0: 156.
1: 156, go ahead.
0: MVA, unknown injury. It's going to be in the area of 4740 Andersonville Highway. Closest cross is Sportsman Lane. It was an iPhone crash detection. No answer on callback comes to.
1: Where's the winner?

0: Go ahead.
1: Just about. Yeah, 4.

his thing. Go ahead. Joseph Weaver of Clinton is valid. Negative locals in NCIC. Only history is a speeding 2010.

0: 156. I'm in the area attempting to locate. Have you received any other calls about this?
1: Negative, ma'am. Only the one crash text.
0: Copy.

0: 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I'm out with the owner of the phone here. This address.
1: Okay. Or anything.

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1: Go ahead.
0: It's going to be 187 Cobb Hollow. It's going to be on Tennessee registration 063 Bravo Charlie Tango Sierra. It's on a red Nissan Versa.
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0: Optima 352 Bravo Juliet Zulu Papa.
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1: Out with a suspicious vehicle, West North Road at North Freeway, Tennessee 224, Bravo Papa, Delta Charlie.
0: Copy, that came back as an unknown color, 2006 Ford S-150, Jesse and all. This is unconfirmed.
2: Six. Jesse, the outside.
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0: Wolf Valley Road crosses Old Emory Road. Caller stated her grandson has taken code Delta and is now yelling, has not been physical. He does not have access to weapons.

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1: Sir, the register owner is going to be a Kimberly Stevens.

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0: Bravo, Papa, Papa.

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1: 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The subjects are still on scene.
0: Oh,

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0: Hey, I don't know if you're still out with that guy, but I've come all the way to North Freeway. I haven't seen that vehicle.
1: Copy. 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

0: 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Out highway patrol on a traffic stop, Tri-County Boulevard at Little Rock Road.
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1: I got you to add to the card by name and date of birth when you're ready.
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0: Can you repeat the last name of that subject?
1: Smith.
0: Copy, go ahead with the second.
1: Carden, date of birth is 6/19/1975.
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0: Also, you could show us back in service, problem solved.
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135 Carroll Creek Plain, across from Carroll Hollow Road. 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
1: If you would, make me primary on this call. 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I'll be in service with the report.
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1: 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Has a male subject in the vehicle.
0: 129, I copy.

0: 117. 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
1: Copy.

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He believes he's at his home address. Caller says he's possibly...

0: 117. 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
1: Copy. Thank you.
0: Stand by, she's giving it now.

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0: 170 firearms complaint, 1549 Dutch Valley Road. Closest cross is going to be Fox Lane. Report of shots fired. No further information at this time.
1: Temple.

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0: 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He turned right on the Lambden Road headed towards Andersonville Highway.
1: Okay, thank you.

0: block of North Charles on Tennessee 297, Bravo Papa, Foxtrot Sierra 297. Foxtrot Sierra, shot on Alex, it's RX. I believe it's only a 350.
1: 360.

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1: Insurance is showing concern through progressive. 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
0: 157-409-271. 157-409-271.

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0: Union VA, private property. It's going to be 1115 North Seavers, front of Little Caesars. It's a gray Jeep Wrangler and a gray Acura.
1: Myself, 41, will be in right for that. You can assign that call to 41.
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